0: 10-21.
1: M-15, he just answered up 146. I've got 1182 north, 14 south of Soledad on the right shoulder, and then some tire tread southbound Escondido.

0: 20. Yes, traffic.
1: I was just giving S10 a heads up. There was some metal debris northbound north of Weldon.
0: I'm thinking, what lanes is it?
1: It said all lanes.
0: I'm running a brake.
1: Copy, running a brake. Last call there was about 8 minutes ago now. Eagle 7-3 is en route, and then S-10's got a break northbound north of Weldon.
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0: 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It's like the 5-4 3-lane.
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4: 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I was going to clear that debris. I'm going to stop for a silver Mercedes on the right shoulder, middle right shoulder.

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1: 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That's going to be a code 4 for the 211JO on 35th Street East.

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0: Jasper to 61 King PM, Tampa Handle 61 Adam with the assist, 314-18840, Soledad Canyon Road at Grand Canyon Vets. 925 T, male adult inappropriately touching himself in front of location. DP possibly carries 417A. Informant desirous of 314, tag is 227.
1: I'll be around to 227.

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1: Call updates. 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
0: When I copy, you took that call. Thank you.

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1: Metal wire and beams on the right side of the K-rail. Roadway clear, Alianus 98.

sorry, diverting. South 14, north of the 5. The vehicle TC'd with an additional, it's a white key on the right shoulder, and mother's possibly having a seizure.

0: through. We're going to take the Denmark corridor if we can.
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0: 6, that could be en route to the 1183 on northbound at Newhall.
1: I copy. It's going to be one and the same. They're going to be on the south side. We just recalled it. Southbound, south of Newhall.
0: I copy.
2: Sally's not finding anybody, but we'll keep going for now.
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0: you send the 2728 to my MDC for the Tesla, please?
1: 145 Tom Templar. Cerritos Unit 7.
2: Cerritos 231 advising of the 487 that occurred approximately 40 minutes ago at 11540 South Street in the city of Cerritos, DBA AutoZone. There are two suspects last seen driving eastbound on South Street approaching Grizzly in a white Nissan Altima, partial plate, California driver license plate, 8, Lincoln, George, Mary, 68. Suspect 1 is described as a male Hispanic, bald, tatted on the face, tatted on the arms, wearing a red 49ers jacket with shorts. Hispanic, bald, with face tattoos, wearing a white shirt, blue jeans. Obtained from the victim was 4 tool kit sets worth $1,000. If there are no questions for Cerritos 231 SEC, you can drop the badge.
1: Any questions?
3: I've got the Matt, DP vehicles last seen driving east on south towards Pioneer, east and south towards Pioneer.
1: Back 231 or Cerritos Station, patch release channel cleared at 1719 hours.

0: Demo is fire 41, all on the right shoulder.
1: The New Hall.
0: Southbound, south of New Hall, 10-4.
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0: LA-1 was responding also. Do you want to continue or cancel?
1: LA-73, you can cancel the city. My squad should be on scene shortly. I have ambulance with me.
0: Copy.

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At the office.

the handle 262 with the assist 415 business 1173 West Rancho Vista Boulevard at Medrano's. Homeless female Hispanic adult, pink shirt, pink bandana, inside the business refusing to leave, tag is 3296.

one that's affected with the balloon. I can give you that number. RPs in the area state, the power has been out. The pole number I have is 11275 06 Echo.

one, you have the handle 263 Tom 1 with the assist 902N931. 5100 East Avenue Sam, S Sam, at Yellen Park. Senator refused DP male Hispanic adult in a white GMC Yukon, California plate of 8 Union Victor Robert 619, refusing to give information. Informant will make self known in a red Toyota Sienna. Parties in parking lot close to Avenue S Sam, tag is 328. And that plate in the call is 8 Union Victor Robert 619. Returns clear and current to a 2015 GMC utility. Registered to a Samir Moreno, 37125 Sable Avenue in Palmdale.

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2: Route to the office, time's going to be 1730.
0: And 33, you're on the patch, go.
3: I got you, you're starting to be cold, I'm behind it for 29 pictures. Going to downtown Ontario from Avenue High, speaking to you, just cold check on that road.
0: Units 112 Henry is code 9 behind a confirmed 1029 Victor, southbound, heading towards Avenue I, Ida. Is there a unit 2 response?

This is 415 Business, 911A, 11421 Carson Street, outside Carson South, IX, phone repair, mailbox 40, wearing black shirt, quick repaired item, 11 without paying, on a bicycle, eastbound approximately 5 High School 49.

0: August for the response of Mesa at 929 Decoro Avenue, Tennessee Parkway. Decoro and Messina and Fog is informing passerby saw a male black adult wearing green and black sweats laying down, freshly face down on the northeast corner of a mobile location. NFD informant unknown as CP is conscious of breathing. No longer at location, fire and route type 232 A, static breathing unit in Barilla.
1: T6 is squad 111, Decoro Drive, cross the McBean Parkway. Engine 156, acknowledge.
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0: on 415 fight Magic Mountain and Railroad. That's Magic Mountain and Railroad. Informant on Snow White Adult, gray shirt, khaki pants, getting beaten up, dragged by a male, wearing a face mask, white hoodie, male, face mask, black, bright black. DP is currently near Dapper Dan's car wash. 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
1: Did at 1658. Are they not 97 yet?
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1: Copy out with the 1125 vehicle, the 514 split, FSP's
0: hooking it up. That's probably one in the same then. You copy? 10466, Adam 60, hour 60, have the authorized code 3, the central complete units code, the response unit 2481 just occurred. Alondra and Tamarin. That's Alondra Boulevard, Tamarin Avenue, and Compton. Unknown vehicle, hit informant's vehicle, and left loop without exchanging info occurred. Three echo take is 208 with her. Compton unit code 301 or less. Compton 283 Tom 2 and 1 respond code 3283 Tom 2. Silent. You can 1022 per the alarm company. Once again, West Hollywood unit 211 Silent on Santa Monica, assault intro. You can 1022 per the alarm company. 415 5 Magic Mountain and Railroad. DP is on scene near the Dapper Downs. Informant's still in the wash on the trip.

0: Multiple units, units emerging only. 31, confirm code 6 only on that 27835 now on the Mantra 231.
1: LA 233 is here at Lancaster Boulevard. Bring UTL, can you check with Sheriff where this is at?
0: Right now, West Hollywood, units 9031, advising code 4, rear the 211 silent. Alarm company called and 1022 the call. Once again, it's code 4 at the Fulton Strong. Was there any other unit with traffic?

0: Metro Task Force 35, 4650 Sunset, Children's Hospital, nothing showing. Have all resources staged on Sunset in Vermont while we investigate.
1: Force 35, roger. Units responding to the structure fire in 35, Task Force 35 on scene reports Children's Hospital with nothing showing. Staging on Sunset, Vermont.

0: Sorry, but I think code 4415 business on Clarkson Street. 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
1: So one of the ambulances, and keep everyone else for now.

0: SSC is taking the vehicle off at Newhall off 14. They have trouble in route, northbound CHP. And I'll be ETL on any further.
1: If they do find any patients.

sorry, confirm code 4. I'm saying it's 2831, everything code 441, just occurred on Londra and Cameron. And confirm 2831, correction, 2832, confirm me, you were code 6 on the call already? Copy, 2832 is code 6 and code 4.

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1: Far logged out.

Southwest. What was the cross street on Railroad, though? Phonetics on the cross, please. Next time by Fairfire, unless I'm reaching all units, hold the air Fairfire, please.

scene 4650 West Sunset. We have a five-story medical building doing business as Children's Hospital with light smoke on the third floor. We're still in the invest mode at this time. Staging will be at Sunset, Vermont. The command post is currently at Sunset and Rodney Drive. Again, we are in the investigation mode.

Carson, Unit 4601, I'm moving code 4 via the 415 neighbor on Clarion Drive. 3 is 251, can you advise updated conditions on the 2785 now, please? 2-31. Unit 231, I'm using code 4275 by now, operator UTL.

north side from this to Delbago. Times 32 goes White Chevrolet truck, plate of 50414 Tom 3, clear out of Bakersfield, high rate of speed.

cancel.

0: clear Phantom Rising, clear for the 415 flight. 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QTL, clear for.
1: Four hotels here is the Audi 3 ways going south to Dodgers.

Sunset IC. We added the possible rubbish fire on the third floor. Task Force 35, Rescue 835 are going to handle. We're going to hold on to TAC 18 for a moment. You can move back to 7. Units assigned to the structure fire in 35. Task Force 35, Rescue 835 will handle. We'll take this back to Channel 7. You'll keep TAC 18.

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1: Nine, does the sheriff have an ETA?
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1: 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LA 1, can I further? If you could also notify AMR, go ahead, clear. We'll come back if needed.
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0: T690 White Horse Place in Kenny Country. Tonight, T690 White Horse Place, Kenny Country, across the Contour Ridge Road. Sun, name in the call, male white 11, being held on the ground by a special needs worker, name in the call. Sun had physically attacked worker prior to phone call, tag is 242. Sun Green is corresponding to 1 to left.
1: It's Kilometer 35, swap calls. I'll take that one. That's the arrest.
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0: 33. Gerald, on upstairs landing, no weapons used during incident.

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1: Details of 1148 in the log.
0: Temporal shares to SCDSO, 10 of 18, 19, 11, 7, 3, 1.

Parkway. Performance farthest of a Mercedes wagon on the northbound lanes of Austin Queen Parkway, causing traffic. Informant on number 3 lane has the lights on informant's vehicle. Parked behind farthest vehicle, tag is 244. Back is 61 Tom on the handle, 62 Tom on the assist, multiple 502, 19415, Golden Valley Road at the Shell, across the 14 freeway. Male adults driving 2018 Silva Honda sedan, Christian Hyundai sedan. Last seen driving southbound on Golden Valley Road, DP had child approximately 8 years old in vehicle. Informant's employee stated he smelled alcohol on DP and eyes were bloodshot. DP left 7 ago, unknown if DP continued on Golden Valley or jumped on the 14 freeway. Tag is 243. Before that possible 502, this is a call of 7 Tom Boy, John 801. That plate returns clear current on a 2017 Hyundai registered to an address of 18145 West Terra Verde Place, Canyon Country.

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0: 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Last seen 10 to 15 ago, nothing further. 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

4923 Newhall Avenue, Newhall Park, off the Dalby Drive. Two male 16 drives motorcycles to the middle of the park, wearing blue, TV2 wearing black. Causing disturbance, doing wheelies, and getting close to other park goers, tag is 247.

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15-173-50, Humphreys Parkway in Canyon Country. 15-173-50, Humphreys Parkway in Canyon Country, unit number 5-207, across the Black Canyon. Inform me calling via girlfriend, and in the call, tell him do not lose consciousness. Inform about girlfriend's phone. Girlfriend heard saying he pushed me in the background. Inform is wearing black, girlfriend wearing blue and white. No weapons, transfer refused. Tag is 250. Tag green starts running 1 left. Tag green in 3 left. Left 217350, Humphreys Parkway, Canyon Country. Santa Cruz Union in Dallas. Six Bartoman is in 12, in less than 12.

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Can you advise your ETA?

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1: Shooting car relative to informant address, program air for further. The department concerned is kids are going to get injured. 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Working copy is going to be delayed by a previous emergency.

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0: 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We'll put you on the traffic collision on 150th.
1: 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Thank you.

0: smoking between female adults in a gray Honda Civic, and vehicles smoking and drinking alcohol and keys inside the vehicle with ignition on. Keys are parked on a former parking space above location. Tag is 252.
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2: Traffic here, you are cut off.
3: Charles Kim 1022, I'll be en route from northbound at Vista Point.
0: Hey, and then with Charles, route from northbound at Vista Point, 12 Charles, you can 1022.
1: 12 Charles, I got you.
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Unit, take the assist. Take the assist.

0: Eastbound units Raven Altura on 6th Street, this is your LTAC. Once again, Eastbound units Raven Altura on 6th Street, switch over to your LTAC.
1: Charles Stanoff call 1850-1850.

1560 South Otter Bean Avenue, space 129, cross of Kalima Road. 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

0: 1022, it was the janitor.
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1: Yeah, we're 14 with the party, northbound 14, just south of Soledad.

2735 on Humphreys. Detaining 2 after detaining further, code 4 on Humphreys.

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1: CSV 662 Frank to handle 902R, Atlantic Sac, Escorto Train, car 1079 B-Boy. For informant, female 30, NSC, aggressively overdoing on train at location, NSC, Tigus 501.

Lexus, Mexico, three responses, Nina 273-5 to Superior 931, 354 Fraser Avenue in East Bay. Again, 354 Fraser. Boyfriend named to call, hit informant multiple times at location, to be wearing black shirt, blue pants, CP at location in the garage, unknown if weapons. Unknown if weapons, not as far as you, sorry, 285, East Philly, initial phone code 3 on one of us. 35 and second, respond code 325. One, confirm you're in one.

Charlie 24, it's code 6, Radio 2735, J01 Fraser. Norwalk 48, Maple 48, Adam, the assist. 242 just occurred, 10915 Enes Street. Informant states he was assaulted at above location. Informant uncooperative with more info. Tag is 197.

0: 4, Del Alcala and Lombrada. 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

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I'm at 4th and Laverne, brown sweater and shorts. 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
1: Sheriff and route.
0: Yeah, I copy. Cancel the squad. We'll continue investigating.
1: Squads are canceled.

0: en route to S3 from Avenue L and 30th Street West.
1: Just en route to S3 from Avenue L and 30th Street West. Okay, and what Charles, you keep it with you.

Carson units. 168 Adam 1 is requesting 2 units back up Rio 927B, 267 East 236th Street. Rio text or unit to respond is realist. Requesting 927B, 267 East 236th Street, Rio TAC 206, is there unit to respond is realist. 167 Tom 1 responding.

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1: No, Engine 123, can you dispatch us to a psych BLS at 26900 Whitehorse Place for approximately 30-year-old female? I can respond to sheriff as well.

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Endurance units. 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Unit, go ahead with your plane. From your code 4, you're 97 on the 246. Code 6 or code 4 on 246, identify. 233 says it's 246 on 127. Laura, 430 at your... Clear once warrant. Registration is correction expired. 010226 in Hyundai with a

0: of liability. Correction, most recent release of liability to a George Madrid Hernandez in Tijuana, dated 03-25-2026. 45 Zebra.
1: Northbound 14, just north of the 5. The tan vehicle and the certified driver running about 300 yards away from the vehicle.
0: FBI tip line received a snapshot tip. Code of Ray for further to meet suicidal statements on snapshot. Former request to hold check. Location obtained via IP address 52 Metro Unit System.
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0: Two twelve. Once you give me assist, I'll need you.
3: 993 copies, unit 8.
0: Handle 61 Adam, the assist, special attention 60 Sam, 911B, 26900, Whitehorse Place, cross of Condor Ridge Road. Deputies, Ray, female 30s, having psychological problems on FDA fires en route related to Taxi 42, but this time DP is mother. Taxi 259, Century 216, Frank to handle, F1. Pulse and voice.

0: 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That was 5.
1: Tom 1, go to your Nevada plate code for it. 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

Adobe en route to your box. Adam to handle 122 the assist. Special attention 120 Sam. Possible 918 2409 Florencita Avenue at Montrose Church. It's a female white adult banging on windows and trying to enter church related to tag 141, unknown of weapons. CP threatening people in church, locked doors. Tag is 177.

Adam 1 is advising code 4, we're just on 236th Street. 121 Frank 110 on your traffic. One is going 1097, right? Possible 19 on the floor.

Juliana, 23 King 1 at the rising, code 4, Ray 2735, JL on Fraser, no AV, code 4 on Fraser. Norwalk 48, Adam to handle 48, the assist, 27H, possible 2735, Thick East Street, cross of Mina Avenue. Second call, her saying, don't hit me and arguing with male adult inside vehicle at location, unknown maker model, second 204.

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One 121.

0: 285 David, it's code 639 Feliciano. 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
1: The force clear to AV, I'll take the next run. Cancel 33rd.
0: In yellow security uniform. The foreman has restraining order against DP. DP note to carry 417, no 417 seen. He was sitting in black Honda Accord, tag 253.

0: the vehicle's not related. We're going to continue on.
1: 7156, temp vehicle not related. You'll continue on.
2: East LA 23 King 1 at 1221 and 25, the assist 242 just occurred at 930, 1429 Northeastern. Contact informant, Ray Tennant, name and call, hit informant with broomstick, DP's inside apartment number 1. Informant requested to speak to deputy, check his name for. On the patrol.
0: Speaking up to like Plaza Rita, just in case.
3: Copy.

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1: Yes, sir.
0: Is there a unit with emergent?
1: Fresh Charles 511. Route patrol 124, rated route.
2: Golden Valley, 78.
3: 72, 110 for 97, 78, just south of Golden Valley.

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1: Officer 3. 146 at 1126 at Albuquerque.

Philly 230 King 1. Let's go to 3 242 Dion Eastern.

Sailing 25 is coast to Tehran at 242 on Eastern. CV 22 is advising code 4 right now to our Ontario, code 4 Ontario.

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1: Press 85, squad 64.
0: I see 312 West Raymond Street. Two sister female Hispanic, 19, diagnosed with location. Lasting 10 minutes ago, both sisters have mental capacity of 10 years old. Tag is 236. East LA 22, the handle 905-930. Correction, any unit to assist 905-8930. 4647 Dozier Street, dog left hanging from leash, yelling, foster through a door, informant is neighbor, 3 calls, received animal control, 914 and text 95, he's selling to state uses. Yes, this 905-8930 Dozier Street. Philly 24 will take the handle, 213 Henry's Code 6, Rio 14 family. C8 Adam 1 to handle, 415 918 149 East 231st, Correct 5th Street. Informant patient, female black, 58, named in call, wearing all black, yelling at staff, CP diagnosed schizophrenic and not taking meds. No weapons, CP last in the family room at location, arguing heard in background, tags 213.
2: I'm on Sierra, buddy.

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2: 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Norwalk 48 copies, however slightly delayed, radar tag 197.

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1: Sentry 213 David advising a 246 occurred approximately 25 minutes ago at 5127th Street in the unincorporated area of Los Angeles. There's no suspect info. A black Tahoe was last seen driving westbound on 100th Street toward Mona Boulevard and out of view. Weapon used was a 9mm caliber handgun and FD. There are no further questions for Sentry 213 David. Sentry 213 David.
0: Any questions? For information, contact 213 David or Sentry Station, Fashion Channel Clear, 2017 hours. Sentry NS 216 Frank is advising code 4, Raya 415 family on McKee. 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

Zebra 5 not logged on. Your Kansas flight is returning clear once warned. Out of Kansas, DMV is returning. No matches were found. 45 Zebra 5.

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Unit 6152, he's found on Avenue I from Valley Central Way in case the vehicle gets on the 14th. The gray Nissan SUV, plate of 5 Lamb XA Henry 792 with the placard on the rear view mirror. Already had a visual of the X-ray leaving the theater in two feet. Clear to a 2006 Nissan out of Mojave. Time is 20 go, TMA 277 at 2027. Copies from Avenue I and 40th Street West.

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1: Seeing at 1817 North Charlotte Avenue. We're going to be UTL, Sheriff's on scene. Do you have a better location?

0: first provided an updated location. It's going to be in 42's jurisdiction, 8326 Charlotte Avenue, between Marshall and Valley Boulevard.
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2: LA Squad 90, you were broken. 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
1: Truck Clippers trap, this will be down 42 jurisdiction. Address is 3826 North Schaller Avenue between Marshall Street and Valley Boulevard. Now repeating, 3826 North Charlotte Avenue between Marshall Street and Valley Boulevard.
3: Yeah, I'm supposed to be ready for a stop, Marshall 14 to start the vestry.

0: traffic.
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0: South 25, 1T98. You can cheer me up. Did you have a great night?
1: Thank you, sir. 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

0: Sir, Tom 21, Tom 21, on oath.
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0: You can show me 1010. Thank you and have a good night.
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0: 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Thank you.
1: Southside responding.
0: Engine 168, I was able to communicate with them over the phone. They were canceled.
1: Helicopter Southside has been canceled.

20, Boy 2, ending female transport to East LA Station, ending mileage 138737, copied at 2111 hours.

at the handle 909T Trudy Drive and Western Avenue, large boulder in number 1 northbound lane of Western Avenue. The form of concern boulder will cause TC. Request deputies to remove boulder from roadway, tag is 101.

library. Female adult, pink and white dress, sitting on curb on PV Drive East. 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Tag is 102.

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0: 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It's going to be a vehicle versus Ted. The x-ray and a baby that were hit.
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1: 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It looks like both parties are awake.

0: we're basically 20 minutes late on Sheriff. Let's go ahead and cancel assignment. When the Sheriff arrives on scene, they can go ahead and request us. 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
1: Copy.
2: Adam is in 35 to 40. Is there a unit less than 35 to 40? Early's in 15, respond code 3. 225, early.

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0: 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If PD doesn't need us, then we'll be available.

0: 5252 northbound Sierra Highway from Terryford Road. It's going to be a white Chevrolet pickup on a plate vehicle driving the wrong way on Sand Canyon near Miss DC's. Rushing northbound on Sierra. Time is going to go. KMB 77 at 2129.
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current DPS unknown object in hand. 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Or unit number, tag is 267. 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

0: Foreman. What do you think it was westbound 10, just past Santa Anita, on your right-hand side?
1: I see a little bit more.
0: Copy. Rest 184 is engine squad 182, 1466 West Douglas Street, cross of South Palo.

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1: Alright, Opry 6, both vehicles are two-door coupes, one's red.
0: 210, I give me a route from the 5 in San Fernando.

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10-6.

0: Property 6 is, you're not going to like the vehicle, it's 1022 for S3.
1: 146, I copy, I was trying to catch up.
0: Semper, you were trying to catch up on the attempt to overtake. Clear 23 BMW full door, registration valid May of 27, Celeste Zaretta Morelia out of Lancaster.
1: 146, Tiger 1, possibly it's going to be 9 X-ray Henry Frank 350, both cars are lit up.
0: Number 9 X-ray Henry Frank 350, both vehicles lit up.
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0: 1022, Swiss Lynn Street. Former state's reporting old son, name of the song, attacking threat location. 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

0: Lima Dulce, it's about still less than a mile out.
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0: Looks like they're going to be transporting the patient.
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1: Southside 3497 4 7 7.

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It's going to be that previous broadcast. They're going to be on Darling, just west of Agua Dulce, in front of 11033 Darling, like off duties behind the vehicle, requesting assistance.

0: says that it was a Lexus IS and a Mercedes C300 passing at high rate of speed, continued on northbound.
1: Very few vehicles are not involved. They said that it was a Lexus IS and a Mercedes C30 that passed them at high rates of speed.

0: 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I'm going to 1022.
1: 1071, 1022.
0: Traffic.
1: 7800, 10-4. White truck, and I'm going to be westbound Darlene approaching Donna Lane. Older white GMC or Chevrolet pickup 51581 Lincoln 3. You can also advise this house, there's a unit position.

0: 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Do you want me to put you out to that address?
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0: 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There was a passenger that exited the vehicle.
1: I'll be 98 and then I'll be behind 210.
0: 7846 Shepard, 1098 and behind 210.

North Elm Trail Ranch just off of Durango, and it looks like the passenger is approaching the RV. The vehicle did continue.

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And the RP is off-duty SO and advice he is armed.

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1: Area of Overland and Darling.
0: 146 copies in the area of Overland and Darling. And the RP is activating their hazards.

0: super clear to enter. And we'll have Farley copies.
1: Go LA from 6-1.
0: 6-1, you might need to do a forced entry. We do have sheriff responding.
1: 6-1 copy.
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1: Negative, can you advise ambulance squad with us?

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0: 5, Virginia 176, squad 33, 1850 East Avenue J.
1: Squad 35 is going available, take the next route.
0: Cancel, Agent 130, back to Squad 33.

0: 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I'm at the 14-5 split right now.
1: The first 7400 will handle the 5 for D split. I would take 1022.

0: 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It just needed to jump.
1: Have a seat, you're following the party off now. They just needed to jump. 500 to get into issue.

southbound 14 north of Angeles Forest Highway at TARP in the number 2 lane. Skyway traffic copies.

927S, 23601 Carrizo Drive at Valencia Valley Elementary, male adult walking dog, screaming, I'm going to kill somebody. If we're lost, the DP believes he is walking eastbound on Carrizo Drive. One caller, plus relates to the earlier tag of 290, this is tag 292.

0: southbound 14 South Avenue, M. Mary. It's going to be a white Chevrolet Suburban. Unable to maintain lanes, no plate. Information no further. KMH 277. Clear 2335.
1: Man, 1 Charles, we got it.
0: Man, I want Charles, copy.
1: Force log me out from Para, please.
0: 4 Charles, so far.
1: Did we not say continued east or westbound?

0: obviously continue on the 14.
1: Off-ramp. So I'm assuming they either got off on Avenue M and went east and westbound.
0: Negative, they're southbound 14, south of Avenue M on the 14. I'll recall the party.
2: Responsibility for 273.5 now, 25236 Running Horse Road, Canyon Country, across the Tenderfoot Trail. That location again is 25236 Running Horse Road, informant city. Her husband, 390, at looks fit on informant, previous history with unreported DV. Informant state she was worried DP will get violent with informant. Informant's uncoop, lope is obtained by rapid deploy, tag is 294, is there any interest on code 35 or less? Respond, code 361. 3, please, 25236, Running Horse Road, Canyon Country. Or less. One and 10, respond, code 361, Tomlin.
0: Southbound 14, south to Avenue M, and party lost sight of him.
1: Crosley, copy. We're southbound 14, south of Emma now. What advice?
0: Copy, southbound 14, south of Emma, thank you.

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We have about a 15 by 100 foot start. We're making access right now, continuing to the other resources.

0: 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Update, we can handle with engine 134. Heat capsule balance.
1: South on 14 south of Palmdale for a white Ram pickup truck. Plate of 86811 Adam 4, brake checking, flex speeds, unable to maintain lanes, near miss TC's, BO brake lights. Plate clear 2022 Ram out of Long Beach, no further. Okay, 277 clear 2020.
2: We're actually in the middle of pulling that vehicle over before the broadcast.
1: Man, I wish I was copying in the process of pulling this vehicle over 10-4.
3: Behaving aggressively. 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Informant still has OBS. He's banging on walls of building and punching the air. Informant is inside above the location of Salvation Army. 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
3: Neighbor 931 1535 Gaspar Avenue. 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

Adam, Chris, 25 on. 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East Lake 2 is also 6 raise for Tamer and Gaspar.

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of any wants returning current May 10th Honda. Should the 4-sign plate, 6 Paul, John William, 149. It's, there's a petty master file to Jonathan Fuentes, 66 West Hellman Street out of Monterey Park, 21.

0: there's going to be 1125 debris in the number 2 and 3 lane. We overshot right now. 2 and 1126 vehicle on the right shoulder will be southbound 14, south of Vista Point.
1: There was 1125 debris overshot in the 2 and 3 lanes, as well as 1126 vehicle on the right shoulder.

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Before you have your squad.

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1: Break from Soledad so they can push the vehicle off the off ramp.
2: This is a copy from southbound at Avenue K.
1: Tipper from southbound at Avenue K.
3: Male adult, unconscious in passenger seat of a red SUV. Ended up conscious of breathing. Passenger door is open. Vehicle's on Hendricks. Tag is 1, age respond code 3 and 1.
1: Vehicle is not movable. 8597 and the vehicle is not movable.

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If I think what we're at the 10-5 off of Mulberry, no 2-5 is to be verbal only.

0: 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Stand by, they have private assistance from Route 98.
1: Yeah, Charles, what's going on? Some of that vehicle, we're in the office of CHP, stand by 1098.
2: 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Number 361, again, 12801 Rosecrans Avenue, boyfriend named Nicole. 16th gray jacket, gray pants. Barry 390 was holding 417A, kicked down bedroom door. 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

0: 10-4.
1: 10-4, going towards Paston. Is there a second unit response?
2: Those are clear.

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1: Yellow pursuit. Eastbound on Colossus. Male Hispanic. Dark clothing on a bike. Going towards Passos. Let me get units code. Check on arrow.
0: Pursuit. Eastbound Slauson, a male Hispanic on a bike towards.
2: 152 King is responding, code 3 and 1.
0: 152 King is responding. 151 Boy, what is your cross of Slauson?

because the response is aiming in the city rate 245-1005 Lakeview Drive. 1005 Lakeview Drive, cross of Sierra Subida. 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Multiple units. 263 King, what's your ETA? Copy and 5, respond code 383 King. Multiple units in unit in tandem, re-identify please. 266, I copy you in 4 to 5, the unit that's in tandem, re-identify. 263 in tandem with 3 King, respond code 3263. 10-4 in the narrative, serving party, male, black, age 43, wearing a red hoodie, blue sweats, strangled informant, DP is at a Buffalo, informant's driving back to location in a black BMW.

units, update on the 245 jail on Lakeview Drive. 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Breaking it, no weapons, unknown why he punched the windows, diagnosed possibly bipolar, tag us 412.

Parkway. Approximately 5 GBs wearing all black came in a silver Toyota 4Runner are banging on walls of Lowe's, pulling on door handles and trash in the parking lot of Lowe's. Employees afraid to leave, unknown weapons, NFT tag is free.

Hotel Montecito, 415 Family, 36855, Apache Plume Drive, across of 25th Street East in Spanish Broom. CP is son, male Hispanic, age 40, wearing unknown clothing, possibly 390 at low, yelling, throwing objects, unknown mental history, no weapons, and phone will make self known that Gray Nissan Frontier, in front of location, Spanish speaker, tag 398.

Mariano, 3Tom 1, SS 415, 38107, 12th Street East, Crossroads Avenue, R. Robert. Informing here is a male adult and female adult arguing for the past hour. Informing it only hear them, not see them. Tag is 408.

Sammy Forgio at 1005 Lakeview Drive off of High Springs. Neighbor named and call, male black age 42, broke the window to informant's house, possibly mentally ill, lives in the front house, informant did not see DP, only heard his voice, tag his voice.

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Medina McDonald. John Handle, 53 Tom 1, is this for business? 40th Street East and Palmdale Boulevard at Circle K. DP male Hispanic 40 wearing black blue jumpsuit. Threatening customers and employees and other customers believe DP has 417A in his hand. DP laughing across the street from location. DP possibly 918, tag 7.

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Heading code 4, race to 229 with Bean at McDonald's. GP is GPA, no crime. Code 4, not Michael. McAster 114 is I-7, reaffirm GPM.

Compton 281 Tom 1, status on your one lost stolen plate, return to a 2018 Nissan, 281 Tom 1. Status on your one lost stolen plate, 2018 Nissan. 1, could have been a traffic stop, Oleander and Rosecrans. Response was needed, 273-5 now, 19326 Dillmore Street, in County Country number 137, cross of Weiss Canyon, again 19326 Dillmore Street. Further to follow, Tiger 7, Santa Cruz, respond code 3 and 1 left. 3 and respond code 3 and 3 left. Respond code 361, Tom 1. Santa Clarita, just Franco 3 and 3 left.

Santa Clarita 3, this 273-5 on Stillmore. Your call, girlfriend punched him and informed him that he cannot say where. Two children at location, 6 months, baby, and 11-year-old. Girlfriend gave me a call, female Sonic 40s, blue shirt, NFD, DP heard arguing with informant in background, 902 refused. Parties arguing in background, informant could not verify exact location, only apartment number, ping from rapid deploy, 31 meters.

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Is shutting down code 3.

0: 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There's potential for multiple victims here. 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
1: Lane, copy.

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Can you place this bike on our ticket we dropped off?

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1: Squad 37, you copy traffic?

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anonymous trans 41 female from 19326 Fillmore to Santa Clarita Station, beginning mileage of 132195. Copy that at 0100 hours. Attention, East LA units, code 3 response is needed, 904S, 914N, Condor Street, Cross of Supply Avenue, and Commerce. Again, Condor, Cross of Supply, building on fire, fire north, 914, and tag is 6, East LA units, response code 3 and 1 of us. 27 and 1, response code 327. Thomas 327 Henry UTA. 7 Henry and 1, response code 327 Henry.

0: Emirates is going to be on the right shoulder, negative blocking. We've got a 28 when ready.
1: Everybody's on the right shoulder, negative blocking, goes to 28.
0: Charles Edwards, 980, David Paul. We're going to have a PDL left through.
2: 531 East Avenue, W. William 11. Psych rescue, female 47, having mental breakdown, psychosis, screaming, no weapons. CP bipolar, target location, back house, fire staging. 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
1: 16 CP Cody, registration expired March of 26th to left of Tabnak out of Newhall. Negative, he's on file for 10 BC.
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0: land route, 10 days to 11 ETA, Bravo, stand by, I'll be 98.
1: And can you just let the 1185 know that we're in the Taco Bell parking lot?
2: Tempo 1185, you're in the Taco Bell parking lot.

Kelly 27 Thompson 6, Grand Isle Forest, Montana.

5 Tom 1, the assist. Special attention 30 Sam. 918 15011 Osage Avenue. Informant states his son named a call, male sonic 34. Diagnosed schizophrenic at location attempting to fight family members and breaking items in house. No weapons, fire staging, tag is 1.

Avenue at 285 Edward Nunes, this 415 family, 1436 South Long Beach Boulevard, number D, Charlie. Stand by just one. Attention Lancaster units, 902R. Code 3 response needed for 902R, 1201 Pastor Drive in Lancaster, cross of 15th Street East and Avenue Peking. Again, 1201 Pastor Drive, male 37 not breathing, tag is 13, Lancaster units, response code 3 and 101. Multiple units, 112 Boyd, confirm your 6-7. 112 Boyd, 6-7, response code 3, 112 Boyd.

you are on Passenger Drive. Update to your call to Narcan's administrative CPR is in progress. Something in three of the 415 family on Long Beach Boulevard. Son named in call, male signing 25 years old, said Crystal, correction, narco, and is acting erratic. Stated would comply to go to hospital tag his name.

Southwest and you lower cross. Is this noise to the upper cross?

0: frequency.
1: For a tractor trailer combination. The trailer, half of the trailer has been caved in. We have a produce spilling out into the shoulder. We use our Caltrans for a hard closure of the flow lane.
0: Yeah, 11-85 heavy duty for your tractor trailer combo. Half of the trailer is caved in and there's produce spilling onto the shoulder, requesting Caltrans for a hard closure for the slow lane.
1: We do use tractor trailer combination.
0: Just confirm it's the slow lane, right? A signaler for the slow lane.

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1: You might have to offload the produce before they recover the trailer. It might be compromised somewhere.

1125 southbound 5 at McBean, on the McBean off-ramp. It's a white Dodge pickup truck blocking the off-ramp, elderly male out of the vehicle. It's going to be in a construction area.

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0: Lincoln just filled to last the Rambula. On the 27, they're matching your party. Identifying a male, black over brown, 5'4", 130, license status expired. 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

0: vehicle, SR-138, east of Hample Ave. Got 28 when ready.
1: Did I 40 Charles, that was an 1124 vehicle, SR-138 east of Hample, go up to 28.

0: 2007 Toyota 4-door, registration valid, approaching expired May of 23, with a registration in progress as of December of 25, pending paper and smog to a Penny Master file, last of Ibarra Rubio out of San Bernardino, Sharon, BC.
1: Can you send me 111 Eddie Piper, Ocean, please?

0: 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Nothing came as any.
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1: Engine 130 copies. There is us there. We're available.

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1: Yeah, I copy that. 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

0: 5-0, we updated the LIGO and we'll be in 98.
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0: 25,
1: you got?
0: Let's see, we got our brakes started northbound, just north of Nordoff.
1: 75, you brakes started northbound, just north of Nordoff.

0: Metro, Task Force 33 is on scene, 727 East Manchester. I got a one-story roll commercial with fire showing from one unit. We're going to be in the offensive mode. It'll be known as Manchester IC.
1: Manchester IC, roger. Unit responding to destruction fire 727 Manchester, Task Force 33 on scene, reports one-story roll commercial with fire showing from one unit.

Metro from Battalion 13 on scene of 727 East Manchester Avenue. Do you have a rogue commercial with firing shown one unit? We'll continue in offensive mode. Command post is located on Manchester and McKinley. Send me one additional task force. Also, send me a LAPD and DOT for traffic.

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0: So we're shotgun 1126. Correct 1020 is going to be southbound 14, just south Avenue SM.
1: Southbound 14, just south of Avenue SM, 10-4.

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0: 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The former state that trailed and reignited on fire.
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1: No ETA from Sheriff. 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Try again.
0: King Caucus, just advise when you do have an ETA, please.

on scene. 130th and approximately Avenue I. We do have another RV well involved and a illegal trash pit well involved. 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

Champion 114. Can we expedite Sheriff? I have a possible suspect on scene. Yeah, stand by. I'll get you one.

AV units, FST green tagged in 1124 vehicles, up on 14 North of Avenue S, Sam. It's a white Buick Regal, state of 7, Sam,

didn't sound like radio units because they're responding to 902-824-805 Carlos Place, Newhall, Cross the Lions. Black female 31, harm self, code unmarried for further, tag 19. Santa Cruz Radio Unit, trust on code 301 or less, 24805 Carlos Place, Cross the Lions. Two Adam at 5, is there a unit less than 5? 62 Adam, respond code 362 Adam. Four 805 Carlos Place. Montana, respond code 361 Adam.

0: 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Charlie Squad 183.
1: Bravo 721 is now in service. Water temperature is 66.50 degrees. Launch ramp is clear. All lanes are clear to go. And water clarity is good.

0: 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Lower Lake water temperature is 68 degrees.
1: 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Your Lower Lagoon elevation is 1136.42. Have a good morning.

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1: 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I know you were trying to get a hold of me. Do you have any info?
0: Affirm, Sheriff's was having some issues accessing the gate off of Bella Vista. Did you by chance have a code? It should be adopted soon.
1: There's two gates. We entered off of Wheeler. The gate should be open.
0: Helicopters, everybody, they were coming off from that way. They should be there real soon.
2: Seven three, Sheriff is on scene.

Hiding 573 is en route.

Highway 92, Boyer, Vihano 92, at the assist, Hustle 242 report, 7706 Norton Avenue, Unit 1. The former state's brother named Nicole pushed an informant approximately 4 to 5 ago, no weapons, 904 was refused. VPN location in dining room, informant is elderly. Tag 21.

0: 59.
1: Easy Fox, gonna be with the Valencia Caltrans Yard. I'll put the rest of the info on watch until 1500 hours.
0: Valencia Caltrans Yard, 10 for semi.

0: 360.
1: The location of the log as well. I just typed it in.
0: That's right. And then which yard is that going to be? Is that going to be off of Newhall? Thank you.

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Fire 8 on senior has 8, confirm the 90s, please.

what's on fire? Just north of 15th. All units set reference for Alice Morgan.

Houston 4, does he have a DL number? Santa Cruz 66, you have the handle 904I, Railroad Avenue and 66, correction, and 15th Street. Inform us all black smoke coming from the wash just east on Railroad and 15th Street. Inform us no longer at location. Tag is 30.

0: out of CMB, there's no information matching that name in DOPS provided.
1: LA 73 is on scene, railroad and 15th. Trash burning only in a homeless encampment.
0: With the assist, I'd say 7C, 1121 La Cienega Boulevard, male black adult wearing a red cap, dark blue sweater, black pants. It's 314 on chair, outside of a kitchen screaming. Hands are in his pants, but nothing exposed. Informant's non desirous. Request deputies to ask DP to leave. Tag 24. 6221, you have the handle 909T, Orchard Village and McNeen Parkway. Large metal pole on roadside in the lane, creating hazard on McNeen Parkway, tag 31.

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1: 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It's just secondhand info from an off-duty Glendale PD.
0: Southbound
1: Angeles Ford biomarker 10.52 south of Mount Gleason.

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X-ray 946. It's current on a 2017 Cadillac, registered to a Robert Verdugo or Margarita Verdugo, 60228 Avon Avenue, San Gabriel. 5-2-10-1.

0: Highway 2 with a cross the mile marker 10.91. We're also getting reports of a second TC at Highway 2 across the Big Tahunga.
1: LA Fusion 80, can you repeat the location of the first accident? Highway 2 with mile marker
0: 10.91. Copy. Would you like to start a second response to the second reported location?
1: Affirmative for now. We'll advise that there'll be a duplicate once we get there. We're still 14 miles out.

0: 7, update call type is going to be a public assist for a lift assist, unit 335. Confirming you'd like to cancel ambulance.
1: LA, that's affirmative.

Standby 1.

0: Control 82 on it. 111, go ahead.
1: You reattached my ambulance, please.
0: 111, copy. We'll add back the ambulance.

0: Joey. Engine 80, CHP on scene is advising this is not injury. That's going to be on dispatch 3. You're going to be looking for a gray Ford Explorer.
1: About this TC being non-injury, do you have a second squad proceeding to that next location?
0: Squad 92, we do not at this time. Would you like to be added to that ticket?
1: LA Squad 92, is that going to run be on Squad 19 side or on Squad 131 side?

0: 721. The water is rising over here in the upper lake. Can you please advise all boaters to be cautious? There's a lot of debris floating everywhere.
1: Copy that, will do.

I'll be on southbound 14, so the upper sense of off ramp. We've had two parties pulled up to the overtime and it's heading to a 2.

0: confirm you have 2 vehicle 82, South 14 via Princess off.
1: 78 Eagle 55. That's affirmative. The point impact was going to be southbound, north of via Princess.
0: Eagle 55, 10-4, and it was southbound, north of via for the point of impact. 78 145, Tommy, copy.

0: Did you have traffic for me?
1: There's 1182 that just pulled up to 70 Eagle 55's closure detail. It occurred south 14 north of Via Princesa. They are now on the off ramp.
0: Copy all.

0: 84. This is 920C, 27641 Skylark Lane, plus Golden Valley Road. Informant's daughter ran away 15 minutes ago from above Loke, unknown whereabouts. First time runaway, unknown wet, missing person is wearing. Phone is off. Takes meds for impulse control, mood disorder. Missing person's phone number in the call tag is 40. 12, go ahead.
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0: they got 1126 Party, Black Honda CRV. They've got no phone reception. It's Andrews Forest, south of Upper Big Tahunga.
1: Yes, stand by. This is with vehicle recovery, and then we'll be around that direction. Altitude is less than the vehicle at Tahunga.
0: 10-4, I copy. Yeah, they're checking their side for possibly another TC.

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0: Quad 134.
1: Okay, 146-1125 northbound, 14, a mile and a half south of Agua Dulce for a large car battery in the 2.
2: Copies, northbound from Pastrita.
1: Northbound from Pastrita.

0: 115 Tom. Can you give me the time of call, please?
1: Seven, three, one.

0: down at 1.
1: 146 diverted for a stop, northbound 14, confirm where?
0: North of via
1: princess. North of via princess, confirm.

Santa Clarita is supposed to be sponsoring in Canyon Country, 929 Golden Triangle Road and Quadette Street, Golden Triangle Quadette. From a city mellow doll comes over in a vehicle parked on the street, vehicle's a black Ford F-150. Foreman left low, unable to provide me further details. Informant said vehicle's at the corner and F-150 logo has American flag on it. Tag is 47, unit 3 or less. About 8, respond code 361.

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0: 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Class C expired.
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2: Attention, Lomita units, got the response needed, 902 T 949. 248th Street and Narbonne Avenue, 248th and Narbonne. So vehicle TC, tag is 230, unit 311. 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

0: 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Adam?
1: Okay.
0: Is that a vehicle? That was further down. You can 1022. AAA is on scene for them.
1: Three Adams in a sweep,
0: Angeles Force. Copy that. Solo 82, Shay 98 and three Adams in a sweep, Angeles Force.

0: 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This is Pete Departing, Sparkleville for a local area training flight. We got 4POB. We'll be available voice with a delayed response. Can we have the timer, please?
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Up 5 north of Valencia. It's a bumper that fell off of a car carrier that was hauling a vehicle that had TC damage. It's now in lanes. Copy that from the office.

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0: we'll take the seizure swap calls of us in the two car. 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
2: This is Skylark Lane in the city of Santa Clarita. Gonna be female, white, last name of Perez, Paul Robert Edward Zebra Edward, first name of Trinity, Tom Robert Ida Nora Ida Tom Young. Date of birth is gonna be 6/8/10. Age is gonna be 15.
0: LA,
2: Auburn, Auburn, short, shoulder length hair, wearing black shirt, black pants, last leaving the location. Missing person is considered critical due to first time runaway and due to taking mental disorder, mood disorder medication. If I can have unit 927C, the area of the last known location, hillside of Golden Valley area, Saugus High School. Address of 27529 Kentford Drive in the city of Santa Clarita. Central Park and surrounding areas. Can I also get an additional unit to 927?
3: Yes, sir.
2: If there's no questions for 61 Adam, SEC check on narrow, have my units switch over to ALTAC 61 Adam.
3: Ellis Henry Court, we'll send to MDC. Three.

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0: Sandal 904I, Railroad Avenue 13th Street. Railroad Avenue 13th Street. Informants saw Tracy smoking in the wash in between 12th and 13th Street. Would like deputies to check area for transient fire. Tag is 60.
1: 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That should work. That's my 7.

0: 4. This is now going to be a difficulty breathing. 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

0: Frank. We are northbound north of the ward.
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0: Attention, Paul Billions, come by to cover the following crime broadcast. 263 Eddie, go ahead, you're on the patrol.
1: Attention, Palm Bay units, 2680 is advising a 243-1 occurred approximately 15 minutes ago from 3873 Larkin Avenue in the city of Palmdale. Suspect is going to be first name of Keon, last name of Thomas, common spelling. He's a male black, approximately 5'8" tall, 200 pounds. He has a short haircut with facial hair, unshaven. He's going to be wearing a burgundy shirt and black pants, NFD. Weapon used was hands and fists. Suspect fled the location in an unknown direction. If there are no questions for 263 Eddie, I see he can go throughout the patch.
0: Any questions? Questions or information, contact Palmdale 263 Eddie or Palmdale Station. Patrick Channel 3, 0920.

0: Monitor is going to roll a heavy. They'll be there within 45 of us.
1: Related to tag 64 and 71, informant crying, asking for deputies to come to the location. Male heard him back from yelling. Informant stated her dad was in the house. Line disconnected. DP doesn't live at both. Tag is 4.

0: Victory John, you have to assist 3927C, possible 902A. 2601, Wheat Coffee Corp, Wheat Corp. Direction, cross of the Grove. Check welfare on first day evening call. Told staff at med appointment not to schedule more appointments due to him not being here. Firearm is safe, lives alone, DP's phone number and call advises. Advise informant, the findings, texting.
1: Yeah, I told them medium, and they said they're going to roll heavy, just in case. And they copy it to Stinger, regular toe.

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0: 3 South 14 from Sand Canyon. 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
1: 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Attention Santa Clarita units, cause response, Needham Canyon Country, 901T. Golden Valley Road and Center Point Parkway, Golden Valley Road, Center Point Parkway. City bus versus vehicle, multiple calls, tag is 64. Is there a unit in Driella? Adam is respond, code 364 Adam.
2: Eagle 55, close in for 180.
0: 78 Eagle 55, go ahead.
2: 78 Eagle 55, we're going to have both southbound 5 to San Fernando and southbound 14 to San Fernando off ramps closed.
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1: T-Tom, this is secondhand info from Palmdale Sheriff's. We have the wife calling in on a white Dodge Ram, plate of 15997 X-ray 1. It is clear 2016 Ram truck out of Yano. Advising that the driver has been drinking all night and morning and en route to the store for more alcohol. Time on this is about 2 ago. Ping the location, 92nd Street East and T-Tom, KMH 277-933.
2: Units responding to the traffic collision, Prince Trapped. This is now going to be a TC bus. Switch command 10,

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1: And LA County Command 10, primary attack, LA County U62 direct. Figure attack, LA County U68 direct, Rick, LA County Rick.

0: 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Was high speed, then brake check in the RP. 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
1: Blocking the driveway, no weapon seen, tag is 100. 264 tell 1 handle, 909S, 909T, 47th Street East, known as. 3 male Hispanic adults walking in the middle of the street asking for funeral funds. Informant almost hit 1 male Hispanic adult, tag is 101.
3: 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What is Crew 5 status?
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6: Missing person is going to be named Eliciana Cristina Garcia, described as a female Hispanic, 48 years old, 5'5", 220, brown over brown, and last seen wearing green shirt and brown pants.
4: Command post will be at the intersection of Center Point and Golden Valley.
6: Lime Avenue and East Rancho Dominguez at approximately 1:30 hours. Missing persons has made suicidal statements and is known to have depression. Currently no known possible destination for the missing persons.
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1: 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On Kestra 114 Adam, handle 114 assist, 14 family, 417, 47828 25th Street East, crosses E12, informant son, male white 48, wearing overalls, black shirt, baseball cap, acne aggressive, under the influence of meth. Son heard yelling, he has 417. 417 is in the closet, needed laundry, tag is 123.
4: Got everybody over here on this corner. If you can start getting me types of injuries and what we got, and update me on that.
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4: 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I've got 150 that's going to start doing triage. If you can start with treatment. Has been extricated.
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3: 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Seven units, hold here for fire unless you have emergent, please.
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1: LA Golden IC, just a update. We're going to have a total of 13 patients, one critical, 12 walking wounded. We are going to be transporting that critical here momentarily, and we are working on the other 12. I'll get an update if I need any additional resources.
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1: Lord Hamill, 260 Tillman Assist, 602 now, 2002 Willowbrook Avenue, across 20th Street West and Rancho Mesa Boulevard. Male adult broke into pharmacist's East Mother's house, unknown weapons, two male black adults wearing tan hoodie, black pants, other wearing a orange jacket with dog inside the lobe, refusing to leave, arguing her, tag is 104.
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3: Hey, Golden IC, battalion 22, I'll expand.
0: Go ahead for Golden IC.
3: Hey, I'm just on scene. I'm in the parking lot across from the accident. Where can I tie in with you?
0: Copy that. I'm in front of the bus on the corner where we have a triage treatment area going.
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1: Battalion 22, go ahead.
2: LA Battalion 22 is on scene. I'll assume command of the Golden Incident. Command post will be at the Battalion 2 vehicle, just in the parking lot across from the accident. We do have three vehicles with a bus involved. Approximately 13 patients at this time, with one critical.
1: Now the NC commander, the Golden Incident.
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0: 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You can hit me on Fire 3 if you need anything in the meantime.
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3: 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The flock has not been started unless more ambulances are needed.
1: LA, copy that traffic.
2: Jonathan Sam, Lamy Teen, 14 family. 5649 West Avenue, L. Lincoln 2. Brother whose name, Mel White, 56, schizophrenic, off meds, arguing. Unknown clothing, no weapons, tag is 125. 111 Boy Handle, 111 David, assist, 314 L, 20th Street West and Avenue I. DP Moana, white adult, wearing a shirt tied around his waist and no other clothing. DP's in the corner by construction area, no weapons seen, tag is 126.
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0: patient was transported to Olivia Semi Code 4 ENC. And probably this is the iterator revising code 4 on Willowbrook Avenue, Semi Code 4 on Willowbrook.
1: Engine 150 from Golden IC. Golden IC, it's Quinn 104. You can go for 150. What do you got? Hey, just want to make sure everybody's getting a tag, and then if you could give me an updated patient count. Copy, yes, we are coordinating between triage, treatment, and transportation, patient and destination with MedCom has already made that connection. Right now, we have three that are AMA that are walking wounded. We're going to have a total of 9 transported BLS and 1 ALS.
2: Okay, copy that traffic. 1 ALS, 3 AMAs, and 9 BLS.
1: Affirm, and information, we do have all patients that are being transported are being loaded right now, and we will tie up the AMAs.
2: Okay, good copy.

0: 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We have all patients loaded right now. We do have one additional ambulance that is on scene. I'd like to hold on to them in case anything changes. We could probably cancel incoming ambulances from this point forward.
1: Okay, copy that. You have all patients loaded, being prepared for transport. We'll keep the ambulance coming for any new patients, and we'll go from there.
0: Ambulance on scene with no patients to transport. So if we want to cancel any further from coming, we still have one in reserve. Yeah, copy your traffic.

0: Engine 126 from Golden IC.
1: Go for transportation.
0: Transportation from Golden IC. Do you have a count of ambulances that have been transported?
1: That have already departed. We have two that are about to depart right now, and we have two that are in reserve.
0: Okay, copy that for a total of six ambulances.
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0: LA Golden IC.
3: Golden IC, go ahead.
0: LA for an update. Again, we have three vehicles with a bus involved in a TC. Total of 13 patients, one ALS, three AMA, and nine BLS patients being transported. I have a total of six ambulances on scene. You can downsize and I'll keep two ambulances in route, and command post will be again north of center point on Golden Valley.
4: Like we're about 3 miles south to right now, same altitude. About 2,300.
2: The correct number from the unit sent to you with directions.
5: Thank you. The 5th out of Frederick, Maryland, 2621.

0: transportation go?
1: Yeah, Golden IC from transportation. Sounds like we the ambulance you have en route.
0: Okay, copy that traffic. Break, LA, Golden IC.
2: Golden IC, go ahead.
3: Up 221, go ahead.
4: Morning, get some voice. Bart, this is a 20-minute timer, please. Admin flight.
0: Transportation supervisor on scene. We canceled, our ambulance is en route, so no need to cancel.
2: Golden IC, LA copies.
5: Golden IC from squad 111.
6: Complaint near Acton Elementary School off of Crown Valley in the Santiago area. Party advisors of multiple vehicles going through the stop sign in front of the school, not stopping. KMH 2108.

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0: 176 Acura, and it's registered to the Kai Brackett, Las Vegas, Nevada, 171.
1: EIA Furman Realm.
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0: 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Clean assist, someone of engine code 4, that's 602, and we're broken to me code 4. And the handling unit, we have the section TAC 64, Santa Clara unit. TAC 64. Barzota Drive. Unit number B-Boy 248. Text his name, male, Hispanic 31, knocking on the door asking to be let in. Weapons, informant filed RO against BP, not served. Tag 69.

0: Just plan on 70 miles an hour, correct, 70 knots, pull this way. 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
1: Update, all patients have been transported. 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We are going to downsize our MCI to and release transportation unit in 126 and also our ground ambulance coordinator in 73.

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Wyoming 920C broadcast. Police station, Compton Station is advising of a 920C missing person, Ilasania Christina Garcia Reyes. Female Hispanic, 48 years old, 5'5", 225 pounds, brown hair, brown eyes. Last seen wearing green shirt, brown pants. Was last seen walking from 14907 South Miami Avenue in East Rancho Dominguez at 1:30 a.m. Today's date. Person has suicidal movements. No possible destination. Once again, 282 David is advising 920C. Missing person is Ilasania Christina Garcia Reeves. Female, Spanish, years old. 5'5", 225 pounds, brown hair, brown eyes. Last seen wearing green shirt, brown pants. Seen walking away from 14907 South Miami Avenue in East Rancho Dominguez at 0130 hours. Person has made suicidal statements, no known possible destination. Any information or questions, contact 282 David or Compton Death.

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1: Gordon, IC, go ahead.
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0: he left, he'll file a counter. He said LAPD went 97 was talking to the suspect driver. 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

0: 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Engine 117, per Lancaster Sheriff, they're advising we're not clear yet. 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
0: I sent you an updated location per sheriff. They want you to come meet them there. Stand by. I'll send it to your NBC as well as the squads.
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0: 11 LA copies. 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Did you still want me to put you on it?
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1: 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Do you copy? We're in route now.
0: Copy. I'll advise the ambulance.

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1: Mino 5S, 37th Street East and Pear Blossom Highway. Informant stated two large dogs running along the highway, last seen west on Pear Blossom Highway. Single caller, possible German Shepherd and Rottweiler, tag is 128.
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1: David 15, the old road just south of Newhall. Go ahead.

is Robert 20 Yellow 54. Do you have a 27 as well? Confirm that last the 3 digits I copied. Yellow 5981. Just confirm 559.

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1: First of Furman, Class C and valid. Your template coming back clear. Registration is valid August 6, 2026. You're looking at a 2022 Ram. Last 4 is 9298 to a last of Dosala. First of Jose or Hernandez, first of Irene out of Bakersfield. Both to your MPC.
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0: 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You guys are released.
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2: At 68 LA copies, they had a named incident out there, so we are moving up additionally squad 7 and squad 19. 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
1: Okay, copy that.
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2: 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Squad 68 would be the next closest one at this point.
3: Copy. 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
0: You are 10-2 on Chris.
2: Town of Peru, heading eastbound for maneuver. Westbound for maneuver.
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following 920 C at risk broadcast. Compton is advising of a 920 at risk, missing from 12812 South Cattlegate Avenue. In East Rancho Dominguez, missing person's name is Charles Graham, male, black, date of birth 12-4 of 1970, bald, brown eyes, 5'7", 195 pounds, last seen wearing a black hoodie, green pants. No possible destination. Missing person suffers from PTSD. Listing in compensation advising of an 920 at risk. Was last seen at 12812 South Cattlegate Avenue in East Rancho Dominguez. Missing person's name, Charles Graham, male, black, date of birth 12-4-1970. Bald with brown eyes, 5'7", 195 pounds. Wearing black hoodie, green pants. No possible destinations. Missing person suffers from PTSD. Any information or questions, contact Compton 285 or Compton Desk.

0: CV7, Steiner Clarita to the southbound to Van Nuys.
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0: 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A bag of cement in the slow lane.
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0: 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So it shows us quarters. Can you show us on scene?
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0: 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Engine 4 affirmative, this is now going to be a cardiac arrest. We'll start Sheriff.
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2: 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We have smoke showing from the second floor window on the Delta side. We'll be in the offensive mode.
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35T, Nanatoire, 911N, Carson Street and Pioneer Boulevard. Transient male laying on southeast corner of Loke, refusing to leave. DP said he is dizzy and not feeling well. Tag is 170.

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3: Two-story single-family dwelling, smoke showing from the second floor. We'll be in the offensive mode. Command post is across from 2330 South Hauser.
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0: 6, Tom.
1: Conclude the Golden incident. The incident has been turned over to Health Hazmat and the Sheriff. We're going to release Quint 104, Engine 150, and myself. You can have the call plan back.
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0: 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And you'll put the AAA information in the log for Black Mitsubishi Eclipse.

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1: Southbound, south of Escondido, vehicle's yielding now.
2: Southbound, south of Escondido, yielding 9 Sam, Robert Tom, 936.

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0: Smokey Bear. It's going to be two big rigs, oversized haulers with pilot vehicles. They're at 65 miles an hour, taking up the 1 and 2 lanes, and the pilot cars are cutting off other vehicles. KMH 277 at 1239.
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0: go again. South 14 from Escondido in the 2025 Ford Mustang, white in color, 9 Sam Robert Tom, 936. Party was sighted for 102 in a known destination.
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1: 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We're going to be standing by at SAND.

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0: KLS 126, this is Squad 111. Go ahead.
1: Working. Tanker 55 is a Fox Tanker base. We'll be doing a local area training flight. We'll be available voice for about the next 1 hour. 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
0: Copy 3 souls.
2: LA Engine 114, FYI, we do have smoke showing from several miles out. The location of the second incident you stated, 110th and East Avenue I, it's going to be a couple miles apart. Go ahead and send a separate response to that.

0: 5. What was that second report location again?
1: 135. That's going to be 110th and East Avenue I.
0: Alright, copy. We'll see if we see anything coming from our end.
1: 14, copy. Confirming you would like to continue second response.

0: 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We're still several miles out, unable to ascertain if this is going to be a duplicate call, so go ahead, continue that second response.
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0: 2 when you're clear, Betty, 314 West 210 East of Polk, male white, possibly wearing a face mask, unknown clothing description. Actually walking on the overpass. We'll advise LAPD as well with his pants down.
1: Send us to LAPD.
0: 10-4.
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2: 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We'll change to an outside investigation.
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1: One 20th and Avenue K will keep us at Grass A. We do have smoke from that one. 110th and I. Let's make that an outside investigation, single engine.
0: 135, copy. 117, continue. 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

engine 114. We're on scene approximately East Avenue K8, 120th Street East. We got approximately 5 acres running light fuels to the east. You have winds out of the west, approximately 10-15 miles an hour. Bump this to a grass B, please.

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0: 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Once I get my resources for this B, I'll get the HeliSpot assignment out.
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0: 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We'll check for the water jetter. 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
1: Leaving area 10, which area reporters.
0: Data 66 Adam, you have the handle on a possible 9028 call. 24203 Main Street in New Hall crosses Railroad Avenue. Informant stated he feels 9028 wants to harm, no plan given. Stated call to self-admit to Henry Mayo Hospital prior 5150, holds no weapons, fires and rounds. Stage tag is 9866 Adam, handle.
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0: Area utilize command LA County V5, primary tech LA County V7 direct, secondary tech LA County V12 direct, air to ground, LA County air to ground, crew dozer, LA County crew, Victor 13.0.7000. LA repeating all units responding to a lake incident in 114's area. Utilize LA County V5.
2: Thanks, I got 37 going to 24 Delta. What's the name of this incident?
3: 135 is going to be the lake incident.
2: .135, engine 233 on V5. 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Hey, firm LA, attach engine 433 to this incident as well. It'll be manned by 233.
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3: Engine 24 affirmative, we'll send it. 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We found other units.

0: Light, Battalion 17. Hey, I'm on scene here. Can you give your traffic to me? What you got?
1: Battalion 17, copy. You have engine 24, main engine 24 Delta. 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
0: Battalion 17 copies all. Battalion 17 will now be Lake IC. The cam lamp is at the heel of the fire, and we're going to continue the grass beat. Can you also add Hail the Tanker 55 to this response?
1: Copter 21 helicopies, 14-minute timer, 1-4 break. Battalion 17 helicopies, come at us at the heel of the fire. We will add the helicopter.

0: 17, we hear you. Hey, Battalion 17, 135.
1: 135, go ahead.
0: Yeah, sorry, I was on TAC. I didn't catch if you're trying to call me or anything that LA was saying, but yeah, we have 114s. They're best suited to be Zulu. They're on that right flank. We're more on the Alpha flank.
1: Division Alpha, and is the Zulu our priority flank?
0: Sounds like we might have some values at risk along Alpha, but Zulu does have the most potential for acreage.
1: Okay, copy that. Thanks, 135. You are Division Alpha now.
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2: Engine 114. I'm with my probationary firefighter on patrol 114 on the south flank. We're making good progress, pumping and rolling. We can start getting some resources towards this side. Again, I'm tied with my probationary firefighter on patrol 114.
0: Okay, copy 114. I'm going to make you Division Zulu. I'll assign resources to you, and our objective will be to hold it at 120th. It looks like that's what you're doing.
3: Copy. I just got information showing us move back to 116.

0: boot up has been canceled.
1: Copy. We are in our area then. Thank you.
0: 156. 1080 release from boot up.
2: Division Alpha IC, you were broken. Can you repeat?
3: Yeah, Chief, we got it held at 120th, but,
2: engine that shows up, I'm going to have him head to the heel and work the alpha flank, work the left flank towards you. Does that make sense?

0: 24.
1: Ross, K and 120th. Okay, 117. Come down 120th. I want to get you towards the heel of the fire and start working up the left flank. You'll be working for Division Alpha. He went up towards the head and stopped it, but check in with Alpha and get to the heel and start working out towards him.
2: Yeah, I copy. Working for Alpha. Start at the heel, working the left flank.
0: Squad 130, copy. 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
3: 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MDC is not taken.
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4: Northbound north of Agua Dulce, yellow 545-8877.
1: LA, you can, we don't need the center crews in, just balance it with the LA County crews.
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1: Last unit checking in with Link IC. Repeat. Hey, sir, it's going to be Dozer Team 8. Just giving you a heads up. We're about 10 minutes out.
0: 5458877. 7 1 4 6 northbound, north of Agua Dulce, yellow 5458877.

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1: Last unit checking in with Lake IC. Repeat. Hey, sir, it's going to be Dozer Team 8. Just giving you a heads up. We're about 10 minutes out. We'll have some open line for you, and when you get here, maybe come towards the heel, and you can unload here, and you'll see what, you know, let me know what, where you're going to be best suited. Copy that.

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0: Zulu, I just came down to Zulu, down the right flank of this. That's where we got the most active fire, and I think you'll do the most good. You'll see it as you get towards the hill. We got fire running down here on the near the hill off the right flank.
2: Okay, I copy. Now working Zulu. Are you saying the best access is going to be from 120th?
0: Yeah, if you can come down 120th, you'll see where I'm talking. The patrol 114 is working down here. You're just going to have to get past engine 114.
2: Yeah, I copy. Making our way now.

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1: 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Okay, copy that. And I just assigned Engine 117 to you to help out. 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
2: 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We had our line fail behind us, behind Patrol 114. We bumped out to 120th. Looks like it's bumping the road. We're just going to hold it in check here at 120th.
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2: Hey, just confirming your Zulu flank's your priority flank, right?
1: Yeah, that's affirmative, but we only have one engine on Alpha so far, so I want you to work on Alpha, and we're getting rigs to this priority side right now. I'm going to have the copter start there as well.
2: I copy that. Just information, where it's based off our approach, you have progress and things are squared outside the line on Zulu. It's heading southward.
1: Yeah, copy that. If you're in a better position to go up this right flank here and start back there, we do need to anchor it there, yes. Once you come up the right flank, I'll assign you to Alpha. Copy that?
2: Yeah, we got an opportunity here to start pitching this. Confirming I'd be working for Zulu then, correct?
1: Yeah, Engine 92, that's affirmative. You'll be working for Zulu. Break, copter checking in. Go ahead.
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2: Steve.
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0: 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This is Plant 42 Water Center. We're about 30 minutes out.
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4: Lake Icy Zulu, we've got engine 79, engine 117, working on progressive hose lay on that south Zulu flank. We've also got a resident here with a child. They're trying to look for best access out of the fire path. No injuries reported. They're just looking for a clear path out. If, I just see the engines in the road. You can help maybe direct
1: the path. 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Do we have do you have a patrol that hasn't engaged yet that can go help them?
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2: Alpha, I've only given you engine 433. What's your status on Alpha, and are you in a position to make sure that we're holding it at 120th? It looks like we are, but I need confirmation.
1: Yeah, affirm. Alpha is held at 120th, and the dozer inserted at the Alpha shoulder. They're making pretty good progress. I lost sight of them, but I assume they're getting close to the heel now. And I got myself in the four car, but we're doing all right.
2: Okay, copy that. I got one more engine coming, and I could probably give them to you. It looks like we finally got Zulu under control here.
1: Okay, copy. 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
2: 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I'm going to assign you to Division Alpha. 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
1: 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You have a public assist. Stand by. I will add you to the ticket. 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
3: Your patrol in the property area there. 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
4: Yeah, we got occupants out, escorted to Avenue K by Patrol 79. 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
6: I've been unable to reach Zulu. We anchored, we're making good progress. Dozer's putting in line on Zulu. Copter's making good drops.
3: And then if we get a lull in the action, if you could start trying to look at investigation, see cause.
6: I copy that. 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
3: 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Copy on the mulch. 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We got 20 acres, 100% LRA, and we're going to be fine with the resources on scene.
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0: Jersey, southwest of Vista Delgado. It's going to be a semi white cap blue trailer of number Frank Nora, Paul David 1024, and the plate of 4XA George 5955. It's weaving in lanes, KMH 277 at 1341.
1: LA 513 copies.
0: 513 copy. And did Cash take tow get up to you?
1: LA 513, that's a negative.
2: 3 squad 134, injury 44916, 10th Street West. Six, your call's been upgraded to an unconscious patient. You'll have squad 124 responding.
1: 126. LA squad 33, did the engine cancel us? If so, can you put us on that next run?
2: Squad 33, standby. Engine 33, reconfirming. Did you want to cancel squad 33 so they can take the next run with the Quint?
1: We can have them, thanks.
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0: The truck's turning around from Vista Delgado.
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0: of engine and squad 134, 43329 Gadsden Avenue, unit 654, cross of West Avenue, K6, squad 134, acknowledge.
1: What are you doing? Yeah, it's a firm, and then as we're working our way back doubling up, we're going to stop at that mulch midway point, start tackling in that, and then go ahead and work it all the way back to Alpha. Okay, copy that, and the reason that's exactly what I was going to ask for, and the copier just said he can come back with water and maybe help with that mulch pile after you get it to a point where it might be effective to put water drops on it. I'll have Engine 92 work with you and try and develop a plan to make that work. Does that sound good? Yeah, affirmative. If he's in orbit right now with a load on him, tell him to stay there, and we're going to go ahead and start pushing it down, have him drop that, and as he's loading the return, we'll keep on working it. Okay, copy that.
0: 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Additional 20 minutes on your timer.
1: I see. Go ahead, Region 92. I'm having a hard time reaching you on taxi. Copy that. Hey, you're down there at the mulch pile, right? The dozer's going to come back and try and spread it out a little bit, and Copper said he can hang around and help and put some drops on it. I was going to see if you might want to coordinate that operation if you're right there.
2: I copy that. I absolutely can do that. I just got to drop off two more packs of my fireman so he can push this progressive all the way.
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6: 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Looks like everything's looking pretty good in that area. Progressive hose line been tied into the dozer line. They're working on mop up off 120th and those hose lines.
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1: I'm a water tender in the Zulu division as well.

0: Tennessee, and were you calling IC?
1: Yeah, IC, Division Alpha, come in.
0: Go ahead, Alpha.
1: Yeah, I'm just trying to see, is there drivable access to the multipiles through Zulu?
0: On that, I can't tell from here. It doesn't look like it, but there might be. Let me get someone to check it out. I'll let you know.
1: The heel, and that way we can pump the thing from the head and from the heel, meet in the middle.
0: Patrol 79, I copy that. Can we get a Type 1 through there?
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1: Patrol 79 is saying there's a Type 1 drivable road to the heel.
0: Yeah, if you come down to where the command post is set up and you could drive past this, then you would be able to make it out there.

0: 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Run past the command system.
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0: 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Need a thin oil?
1: AI 32 is with engine 85, 229 South Azusa Avenue, crosses the 210.
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1: LX 1154, clear from hospital, any other runs we can handle.
2: Intel 76 to fly this. They were in the area and contacted me.
3: So, just showed up for Skyfield.

0: call my cell, please? 71. Copy that.
1: IC, LA, IC, go ahead.
2: IC, confirming. They're in communications with Intel 76 and they are in route already.
1: LA Link, IC, that's affirmative.
2: Copy.

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1: Patriot copy. Lake IC.
2: LA Lake IC, correction on the Intel 76. You're going to need to dispatch them out of quarters for my request.
1: Lake IC, LA copies.

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0: Robert Seeley Parkway, across of Windfall Place, squad 107, acknowledge. Boyers, engine 33, you'll have your squad.
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0: 7.
3: Considering you in charge of that multipile, we want to do everything we can to knock that thing out, and so use the copter as much as you need and the dozers, and let's see if we can make that so it doesn't linger on for a long time. I copy that. Between dozer 8 and copter 21, they're making good progress between drops and pushing everything. We'll keep doing what we're doing, and I got a water tender I'm trying to map into my location.
4: Copy that. You actually have a water tender? I was going to try and get you one. You got one coming at you?
3: I'm going to communicate with water tender 117. He's just wondering about access. We came in south of the incident. We didn't take everybody else's road.
5: LA 78145, Tom. En route. We're turning around at Sand Canyon.
3: The fire, if he can make it down here. Okay, copy that.
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0: 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Can you start squad 104? 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
1: It's a brown Toyota Tacoma hauling a brown vehicle. Last seen in the three lane, in our lanes, doesn't have proper lighting for the trailer. No further. KMH 277 at 1405.

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0: 03 North 14, north of Soledad, New Hall's area, dark gray Tesla, no plate information, now lanes over 100, KMH 277-1408.
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1: 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Look at the informant across the street. Signal to the informant. Entered the home with the male Hispanic adult. He's wearing a black shirt, tattoos. Tag 235, Unit 5 or less.

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0: done with that 1125. There's a near miss TC with the pedestrian here.
1: This is Tom 197-08450 business. Pontellier CTA Scale 3, 245JO, 2109 Westminster Drive. 2109 Westminster Drive, Cross Street, 20th East, R10, male black adult, blue sweater, black pants. Was being beaten by two male black adults in a blue Silverado, tag 240 unit. 5, let's go through.
2: Four souls, 15 minutes.

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1: It's 076, off Van Eyes, route to the lake. 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
0: LA copies, five souls on board.

0: I was going to see if you're in a position to go over there and check that out and get back to me on what we need.
1: Yeah, I'll have my engineer handle that. He's right there by the tender.
0: Okay, copy that. Let me know if we need to get a squad going.
1: Copy, we'll do. And just so you know, we got AMR right there as well.
0: Yeah, that's affirmative. AMR is the one that called LA and told them, so AMR actually, I think, has the patient.
1: Copy.
2: 26 LA.
3: LA, Engine 126, go ahead.
2: Engine 126, we just received an updated, well, Quint and Squad 111 were just dispatched to the same location, building 2500. 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
3: LA Engine 126, that's more than likely. We can go ahead, cancel the Quint, cancel Squad 111. I will take a peek when I get there and I'll let you know.
2: Copy that. 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
0: 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We're available voice. 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

0: Palma. With the 1182, Reaver got rolled backwards onto a van. Confirm it's going to be Golden Valley.
1: Reaver's taken off. We're entering northbound from Golden Valley.
0: Northbound 14 from Golden Valley.

0: 28.
1: 4 Victor Charles Sam. Sorry about that. 4 Victor Charles 5940. 4 Victor Charles 5940.
0: 4 Victor Charles 5940. And just confirm this, sunlight is not stopping.
1: We just exited the

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1: Division Alpha, IC, go ahead.
2: Combat 29 is clear. It's June 30th, 2026. Should be looking at a 22 make Victor Adam Nora Robert. And the last four is 6727.
3: From the east, we'll just be level at 4500. We're just going to be going back and forth north of a 126 break in this new motor.
2: Just confirm the vehicle is not stopping. You want the anticlines?
4: Not yet, man. We're slow rolling. I don't know what those guys are doing.
2: Negative air on the clearance. Slow rolling. Westbound on Via Princesa, they exited off of the 14th.

0: via west adjacent drive, blocking the three.
1: Westbound at via first SI, just west adjacent, blocking number three.
2: Reach 592.
3: Earlier I was calling you to see how you were doing on that last mission I sent you on. Right now I'm trying to get a hold of Division Alpha. I'll talk to you soon.
4: Yeah, I'm for you. I'll meet up with you a little bit. Same story, just sticking with it.
3: Copy.
5: Hi, it's Steve from Alpha. How you got me?

0: Now go with your traffic. Yeah, Chief, in regards to that patient, been evaluated by my engineer, is refusing transport. I'll get you some more specifics here, age, gender, plate, momentarily. Copy.
1: Was rolling it backwards on the off ramp, and several vehicles had to move out of the way.
0: Southern
1: 219 copies all.
0: Right now, so your fire is a double ramp, and then we got that mulch as low as we're going to be able to get. I suggested throw a little bit of foam at the end, and then see if that helps put it out. Dozer 8 IC, yeah, copy that. Thank you, thanks for your help. You are, you're good to be released then. Okay, copy, yeah, we're gonna get on the transport and then, close you out of here. Real quick, before we take off, you wanna do a roll call or status check, close your engines, just make sure that no one's stuck out here?
1: 146.
0: The dozer. Do you have any issues or any needs for the dozer before I let him go?
2: I don't think so long the alpha flank, as long as it's all good. Everything else.
0: Yes. Okay, Division Alpha, I copied your traffic. This person calling, IC, go ahead.
3: 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To the south, trying to make positive contact with a copter on scene. Can you assist?
0: We release the copters right now. We are going to re-request Helitaker 55 because we need to get some of that blaze tamer in here. But yeah, no copters on scene. Your airspace is wide open.
3: Intel 7-6 copy. Thank you.
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4: Copy out with a flat tire, southbound 5, south of Smokey Bear, right shoulder. Have a good spare. If you can start freeway towing.
0: Control 92 in your division. I'm not sure if he's stuck, but wanted to see if you have anybody stuck or have needs. IC, Division Zulu, yeah, copy that. Copy that, let me know.
5: Lake, how'd you go?
0: LA Lake, I see. Our fire stopped and we got 100% containment. It's at 50 acres, 100% LRA, and the patient, I'll get you more details on the patient later. And also, I'm re-request Helitaker 55. We want to use the blaze tamer to help us with this mulch pile. And also, if you could have law enforcement for a possible code A.
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0: traffic from the division. Sounds like everyone's all good, so we're going to go ahead and get loaded up and head back to the station.
1: Dozer, he's standby one. I got to check on one patrol. I think he's stuck. Let me check on him before I release. Call 130, reattach this to that call with our engine, please. Dozer 8, I see.
0: Go ahead for Dozer 8.
1: Hey, over here on the Zulu flank, around the point where you've been tied into 120th, we got Patrol 92 over here is stuck, and yeah, we can give him a pull out.
0: It's going to be Patrol 129, and he's opposite from Patrol Mulch.
1: Negative, it's Patrol 92, and yeah, he's probably 100 yards off of 120th on the right flank, which is Zulu.
0: Alright, those are your copies.
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3: I see, confirm your, or concur with your report on conditions. You've got no heat signatures across 120th. What you're showing is inside the mulch pile. Stand by for a mapping product out of your phone.
1: Intel 76, yeah. Copy that information. Thanks for the map.

0: Adam, go ahead and sleep. Easy for message. It's expired on a 2014 Buick, and it's registered to a Danielle Monique Dotson, 2555 Cattail Place in Palmdale, 2-6 Adam.
1: Go ahead.
2: The southbound over Arbutolte, 15461 Lincoln 3. And I see a pinning miniature pod, just can't see what's holding it up.
3: 2:39 p.m. and we're going to include radio, Chris radio testing today on Chris Blue and Chris Logan. So, good night everybody, you guys take care. Bye.
0: Unknown male adult riding a quad, pulling a trash can.

dumping trash behind the Lowe's. Last seen heading west on Avenue O. Tag is 247. Santa Clara 60, tell him one handle, possible 902T, 24065 Plaza Luneta, cross of Tournament Road. iPhone crash alert, unknown if any injuries, no answer on multiple callbacks, no other callers, tag is 124. Lancaster 14, Adam Handel, 911B, 120th Street East, 9K, King 8. Pressing deputy low grab brush fire being possible arson, fire is 97, tag is 236.

Caltrans, South 5 from Magic to Lurip, potholes, beat info for units.

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0: have some details on the patient we had. 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
1: 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Yeah, I'm making my way back down my plane.
0: No rushes. 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

0: 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You know what this is? Lancaster 112 Boy, 1021 Dispatch, 112 Boy.
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2: I see a call, Lake IC, go ahead.
3: Lake IC, it's 87. Yeah, Chief, I wouldn't have any apparatus from patrols cross the dozer line that we've established around the fire. Don't have anyone go through the dozer line. They're all going to get buried if they try. So if we release the dozer, we're going to have to end up getting them back if we try to engage the fire past their line.
2: Yeah, I copy that. Break, Division Alpha, I see. Zulu, I see.
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2: Zulu, I see. Traffic Safety 7. Make sure none of our patrols or anything tries to cross the dose lines. It's real soft and they just drop as soon as they get in there. So make sure they stay out.
3: Copy. That's across the dose lines.
5: 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Sacramento.
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1: Be south of the 126 westbound at 4,500 Santa Paula Air Base area.

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Three, 3 7 L2T, cross Glade and Soledad Canyon Road in Canyon Country. Respond code 3. 63, come on.

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0: Helm 5. Can you advise conditions rate of traffic stop at K and Elm? For like SCS 105 rising, code 4, we're at a backup, Avenue K, King, and Elm, code 4.
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0: Alpha only, Texas Plata, Tom, Mary, Paul, 13, George, Charlie, Lincoln, checking.
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2: Alpha, Charlie, Lincoln,
1: Tom, Mary, Paul, 13,
0: George, Charlie, Lincoln, checking.
2: A 10 minute on timer.

6043, that Texas plate returns clear on Oakley on CIC. It's stating it's a temporary registration plate, 30-day plate. It's going to be, it looks like it's expired, and it's registered or applicant name Marvin Riggs out of Little Elm, Texas, on a 2004 Fleetwood Motor Home, 6043. Ten four, it's en route.

0: Hotel Mill 2611. Can you advise permissions we are making entry 2103 Westminster Drive?
1: Just Van Nuys out here, just at 184.
0: Hotel Mill 2611 advising closed form making entry 2103 Westminster, Hotel Westminster.

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1: Yeah, we can see Zulu. Those are 4 pulling out control 79. Just confirming we do have gas en route.
2: LA Squad 135 is going available. We'll take that other runner area.
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0: Stand by. Division Zulu, I see. I understand it's for Patrol 79, but what's the nature of the request for the field mechanic?
1: Yeah, since we've had to have him physically removed by the dozer, as the mechanic, but you want to give him a check over.
0: Division Zulu, IC, do you think we can do that back at the back at quarters?
2: 22, need further filter responses. 63, tell one copy. 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
0: Yeah, we copy. Thank you. 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
1: LA Lake IC, for notifications, the patient we had was a 45-year-old female with shortness of breath. She was stable. She signed EMA and went private auto to an urgent care.
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2: Hey, sir, your patrol is unstuck and we are making our way back over to the transport. We concur with Evan's message of don't drive anything past the dozer lines or anything to stay on hard work on the outside of this fire.
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2: Water Center 130 is attached. Never mind, I have sounds go off.

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1: Plan 14, this is Alpha. Bump, the engine 135, use water. Cover that, just finished 79, we're headed for 135. Helitaker 55, Lake IC, go ahead.

0: Helitaker 55, yeah, I copy that. 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It's the only spot that's still smoking. It's about an acre of mulch. We wanted to use your blaze tamer and a bunch of water and mop up this mulch pile with you.
1: 24500 Main Street, cross street of Railroad Avenue. See the Eagle PC, gray, see the end of gray stand. Related to an earlier tag, they pulled off road, fire route, tag 132.
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1: Superintendent 9, go ahead.
0: Hey, with that air squad request, it's going to be a hoist rescue.
1: 6-9, LA copies all advice. Additionally, sir, they're going to be utilizing V9 direct. You'll have copter 21.
0: Copy, V9, copter 21.

0: new plate has been issued. The plate that should be on the car, 9 Zebra Boy Nora 300, on a 2021 Toyota sedan. Current March next year. At Led Morales or Christopher Meza, Airport Road address, City of Freedom. What about the...
1: South of Lake Tyree will be transitioning westbound 4,500 north of the 126. All air back here.

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1: 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TD, what do you guys got over there? 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
0: Go home, we got it.
1: Copy, you got a gray SUV and a gray sedan?
0: Yep,
1: that's our call.
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2: Release from the lake fire. We're going to go ahead and dispatch. We're going flight follow on dispatch one.
3: Flight follow on dispatch one. Do you have a timer?
2: LA Quint 76
3: to Van Nuys, 5 souls on board, 20 minutes on timer.

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0: Battalion 6, calling in tandem with 22 King 1, respond kill 3.
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2: 6, yeah, you can show me a route, I'm almost there.

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0: 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Go ahead. Yeah, we, flank here, it's looking pretty darn good. We've been making good progress mopping up. Got cross interior. I think we can handle with control 114 with the crews. We got another start out in 79th area. We might consider releasing engine 79.
1: Yandel 415 business 24930 Pico Canyon at Casa Canela 24930 Pico Canyon. Female black adults are closing, slapping the front glass of the business, yelling at customers in the parking lot. Tag 136.
0: Control 114, 292, 114 in the water center. Crews are working on gridding out the engine here. Once they're done and they've finished gridding from the heel over to 220th, I think we look at getting rid of them.
2: Okay, copy that. I'm going to go ahead and release engine 79 then for now. And I do see, you know, a couple smokers right on the line here in Zulu, but I'm sure you guys will make your way over there.
0: Yeah, that's firm. A couple smokers I think we can handle with control 114.
2: Okay, copy that. Go ahead and release engine 79 then, and if they have a 213, I'll need it.
0: Zulu, copy.
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0: 13. When you clear, can you do a call box check northbound north of the 138? It's an open line.
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1: 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We see some light smoke. Go ahead and hold the first alarm.
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2: 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Sees light smoke, wants to hold first alarm brush.
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0: you didn't get that message. She was dragging something.
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0: 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He's put some water on a couple of Joshua trees. After that, he's going to be released with his engine.
1: Copy.
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I don't see any. 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

0: 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We'll go to flight follow at D1.
1: 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Your traffic came broken.
0: 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We'll flight follow at D1.
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5: 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You can call my phone if it's easier.
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1: Let me confer with copter 21.

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1: Is this passerby or is the pitch at a good point?
0: And then the call came from Lancashire.

0: 4567 15th Street West, room 130, bed D.
1: I see, from Alpha. Alpha, I see, go ahead. Yeah, Chief, I copied. We already have the duty coming out. The Plant 42 water tender, they're unable to get any of their mechanics out. Potentially need the duty for them as well.
2: Copy that. Do they carry a spare with them?
0: Engine 134, Sheriff's advising lane to cancel. And no firing needed.
1: That's a negative.
2: Yeah, our mechanic could handle it if they could handle maybe getting a utility from Plant 42 to bring them out a spare, if they have the resources for that.
1: On the phone with their chain of command trying to get a tire out here.
2: Division Alpha IC copies that. Break LA, go for IC.
3: Lake IC inquiring if Patrol 79 is still on scene and committed. We have Engine 108 requesting a patrol. If they're going to be able to break loose if they're not committed.
0: Copy. Squad 33, cancel. Confirming on that previous run, was the ambulance canceled?
4: I'm sorry, no they weren't. You might cancel them.
0: Will do. Cancel your response. 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
0: LA Lake IC, right now we're releasing crew 16-2 and soup 23, and I'm going to work on trying to get some type 6 or type 3s released to go help out at that other grass fire.
2: I've been released from the lake. Can you add me to the Emily?
1: Your cell that you'd like to pass on to them?
0: Moment, if you want to call my cell, but I'll work on that. Or tell them to shoot me a text, and then I'll get them the right number.
1: Lake IC.
0: Division Zulu IC.
3: Zulu, Lake IC, you can copy the traffic, work on getting a contact number for engine 117. Also, with the release of engine 79, we're finishing up with patrol 79. He's helping mop up a spot interior. Release him about 10 minutes time.
0: Okay, copy that. Let me know when you can release them, and that'll be great. And text me that phone number. Thank you.
4: Wearing a black shirt, leopard shorts, no shoes, appears to be transient, not responding to the informant's question. CP did not break into the informant's vehicle. Vehicle is left unlocked. Tag is
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0: Your incident, I know you're having access issues. Any idea on crew needs?
2: That's a negative. I don't have eyes on it yet, but according to Copter 21, it's about 2 acres and it's smoldering.
0: I copy. I'm about 20 minutes out still, but I'll try and capture as many crews as we need to handle that.
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2: 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If it's a type 1, you can cancel them.
4: Lake IC, go.
0: Lake IC is going to be releasing engine 433 shortly, and then after that we're going to be releasing patrol 79, and engine 79 should be released already.
2: IC told us to contact you on B-Watch if we needed for another fire.
1: Two vehicles, brown Toyota Tacoma and a black Honda Civic with baby blue bumpers, are following each other and hitting each other's vehicles. Vehicles last seen going eastbound on Jenner, 3 to 5 ago. I guess 2-5-8.
2: I copy. I'll take them. You can cancel engine 131.
3: 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Additionally, engine 108, you now have patrol 79 in route.
2: 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What other patrol do I have?

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1: Copy.
2: Helicopter 21, it is LRA, and it is not within a half mile of the SRA.

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1: 138 and go north on 175th Street. It's a dirt road, and we're just off the dirt road stuck.

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1: Audible 927B, 1751 West Avenue, H. Henry 5, across the 20th Street West Avenue, H. Hit a key holder naming call. Observed through cameras, his front door is open. Key holder out of town. 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Lancaster 114 with the handle, ran 927C, 417A. 140th Street East Avenue, J. John. Informant sees a male adult wearing a red shirt, gray shorts, or pants, is walking west on Avenue J, waving a machete around. CP was not waving or threatening anyone. Occurred 8 to 10 ago. Informant was passerby. Tag is 261.

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1: Go ahead, 108. Yeah, with the copter's intel, he's saying one crew might do it. 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

0: Bell Air Batic area, got a white yellow to Castellon, north of the 126, maintain east to west on runs in between 4,500 and 5,500, just north of the 126. Just trying to get as much hours on this new motor as possible. We're not even maneuvering. We're just going east to west, like north of the 126. I don't even know how many runs I've done, but I've been out here for about 2 hours. Man, yep, full tank. So we got about an hour left.
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3367 Adam Handel, 14 Family, 27907 Stallion Place, Crescent Lake Hughes Road. Ex-wife arguing with informant, yelling heard over the line, no weapons. CP doesn't live at Loke, refusing to leave Loke. CP's in the living room, tag is 150. Officer delivery appears to priorities.

Assist, 1060 Sam, 27573 Santa Clarita Road, Paso Seco Canyon Road, second on info. 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

0: taxi from Washington 80. 1 minute out, where would you like me? Engine 33, we're going available. Take the next run.
1: Copy. Would you like to keep the squad?
2: 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You'll see a pile of trash on the road, and just stage there.
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0: Agent Zulu, IC. IC Zulu, go ahead. Hey, I've been reassigned to another fire. Engine 135 is going to now be IC. I just wanted to give you a heads up on that. And that's also for engine 92. Did you copy that?
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0: Okay, copy that. 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
2: See, go ahead.
0: LA, Lake IC is being turned over to engine 135, and battalion 11 was assigned to Emily. He's going to come here, and I'm going to go to Emily, and we'll both be there quicker. So right now, engine 135 is Lake IC.
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1: Engine 130. Straight out your passenger side window, you might be able to see me.
0: Yeah, I got you out by the patrol. Are you at fire's edge right there?
1: I'm actually standing right in the middle of it.
0: Okay. 16-2 should be 10 minutes behind me. I'll just find a spot for him and we'll hike it out there.
1: I copy, and we probably just need one crew. It's pretty sparse out here, and it's only about an acre.
0: Go ahead.
3: After
1: that, they're going to have to go and fuel, so just replay any of that. I've got about five drops from them.

0: North 5 from Templin. It's going to be a semi-black cab. It says KG Express, plate Paul Tom 850, Mary 8. It's a 2022 Great Dane. It was leaving Airlines, KMH 277 at 1622. I copy, out of position. 10-4, out of position.
1: Yeah,
0: a report of a 44 Eagle near the center median, North 14, Sand Canyon.
1: 7-9, copy.
0: 7-10-4.
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1: Citizen Zulu, go ahead for Lake IC. I've got the 14-2 crew moved over into Division Alpha. They're off Zulu now. We're making good progress. Still have a few hot spots, interior and close to the fence line. We're working with Control 114 on. Overall, Zulu's looking really good along the dozer line and hose lay. And we can keep controlling the area. Yeah, copy that. The movement of the crew, and yeah, for now our game plan will just kind of keep doing what we're doing, and then when Battalion 11 gets on scene, takes it over, we'll figure it out from there.
4: Clarita units, code 3. Code 3 response down to Clarita units, Saugus. Possible 207, 22124 Alamogordo Road and Saugus, cross the Boca Canyon Road. Male white adult wearing a black shirt and jeans. Female white adult wearing a green shirt and jeans attempting to get a female white juvenile into a blue Tesla. The plate 8 King Paul Paul 505. Unknown if the female white juvenile is her child or a random child. Tag is 154. Send a Clarity unit to Alamogordo and Bouquet in 3 or less. B7 now. You're looking for a blue Tesla 8 King Paul Paul 505. Additional Santa Clarity unit in 3 or less.
3: Battalion 11, go.
5: Battalion 17, swap. So can you add me to the lake incident and add Battalion 17 to Emily?
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4: Then Lurgio. Address is in Santa Clarita. 27153 Cabrera Avenue in Santa Clarita. 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The name is 86, is code 6 for the 415 Atlantic Asia.

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It's also 1097, ran the possible 207.

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1: 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I wanted to get that code 3. I'll go ahead with your VIN now. 147 Adam, or whenever you're ready. Copy, 1022. 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Informants with a male, white, 80, gray plaid, shirt, blue jeans, not responding and possibly lost. Performance 97 near the railroad tracks in a great Toyota Camry. 7 George St. Paul 866 with hazard lights, tag is 196. 141 Edward, do you have the handle?

reported some fast-moving grass and shrub fires across the interior Friday afternoon through Saturday, with highest risk over northern Los Angeles County with several hours of brief critical conditions possible. Northwest winds 20 to 30 miles per hour with gusts to 50 miles per hour will be common, with local gusts to 60 miles per hour possible in northern LA County mountains and foothills. Break. Humidities of 8 to 15% will be common with moderate recoveries, except for 50 to 25% in highest peaks. Otherwise, an enhanced risk of fast-moving grass fires exists through Monday due to southwest to northwest winds 50 to 25 miles per hour and gusts to 40 miles per hour across the interior along with minimum humidities 50 to 30%. Break. High weather, clear. Minimum temps 40 to 52, 24 hour trend, little change. Max humidity 75 to 100%, except 45 to 60% dry peaks. 24 hour trend, little change. 20 foot winds, valleys. Southwest 6 to 12 miles per hour with gusts to 20 miles per hour in the evening becoming northwest. Ridges. Southwest 8 to 15 miles per hour with gusts to 25 miles per hour in the evening becoming northwest 10 to through 20 miles per hour with gusts to 30 miles per hour. Rain layer 2,000 feet above sea level, chance of wind rain 0%. Break. Sky weather, sunny, max temp 72 to 82, low elevations 60 to 67, higher elevations. 24 hour trend up 4, minimum humidity 30 to 45%, except 50 to 25% dry peaks. 24 hour trend, low change. 20 foot winds, valleys, northwest 5 to 10 miles per hour becoming southwest 6 to 12 miles per hour with gusts to 20 miles per hour in afternoon. Ridges, northwest 8 to 15 miles per hour with gusts to 25 miles per hour becoming southwest in the afternoon. Rain layer 2,000 feet above sea level, chance of wind rain 0%. Break. Minimum humidity 30 to 45%, except 50 to 25% dry peaks. 20 foot winds, valleys, north 5 to 10 miles per hour becoming west 8 to 15 miles per hour with gusts to 25 miles per hour in afternoon. Ridges, north 6 to 12 miles per hour with gusts to 20 miles per hour becoming west 10 to 20 miles per hour with gusts to 30 miles per hour in afternoon. Chance of wind rain 0%. Break. Area 652, 81, moderate. Area 655, 86, moderate. Area 690, 167, high. Forest average, 97, moderate. Augmented responses, no. Chaleo, Palmdale, B, Bravo, Guillermo, C, Charlie. All other areas, A, Alpha.

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2: 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I talked to them about 10 minutes ago. They need to go back and get a hit fuel. 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
3: Hey, I'm headed your way. I just left the Lake incident and Patrol 79. I think they're even right behind me. I'll verify for you.
0: You only really need two patrols on this and we'll be done.
4: Metro from 862, I'm on scene of 633 East Millwood Ave. I have a single family, one-story single family dwelling with heavy smoke showing from the Alpha sign.
0: Five copy, released, returning to Fox. Can you confirm the amount on the timer?
5: The structure fire at 633 East Millwood Ave. Rescue 862 on scene reports a one-story single-family dwelling with heavy smoke showing from the Alpha side.
1: Team 17, go for Lake IC.
3: Hey, can you let me know if Patrol 79 has left there yet? 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
0: 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We might be sitting around now.
2: Joe Fire, engine 63 on scene, 633 Millwood, one-story single-family dwelling. Moderate smoke coming from the Alpha Delta corner. We'll be in the offensive mode. Engine 63, we fire attack.
3: Engine 63, roger. Units responding to the structure fire at 633 East Millwood Ave. Engine 63 on scene reports a one-story single-family dwelling with moderate smoke on the Alpha Delta side. Engine 63 is in the offensive mode with fire attack.

0: Bobby is not going to be needed for the fire, but for assist of getting 108 out.
1: Affirm, thanks.
0: Control 114, working some hot spots just off the driveway, a little closer to the fence line of the house, and everything's looking real good.
2: Lake, I see copies all. Yeah, water tender 117 is headed your direction. 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
0: Okay, copy that. I heard some traffic. Did we lose Plant 42's water tender?
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0: 63 on scene, confirming it is 63 size up. 633, so one story, single family dwelling. I got moderate smoke showing. It'll be known as a Millwood IC. We're going to be in the offensive mode.
1: North of Rancho Vista, three block male juveniles, all wearing black sweatshirts with backpacks standing on the right shoulder.
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1: Copy that, concur. We could get 117s back to quarters so they could meet the mechanic.
0: Yeah, that's firm. Appreciate it.
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0: 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I'm going to take command of the lake incident.
1: Be stalled in the lane, blocking traffic on Bouquet next to Central Park. Performance of passerby, tag 156.

0: 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Is that where the fire's at from where everybody's staged here? I'm waving. I see ya. I'm headed out. I'll see you in about 10.
1: Copy.
2: 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As you know, we have a knockdown. Primary search has been done. We're about to start overhaul. There are no injuries. We're going to give you back Command 10. And Light 463 is going to maintain IC.
3: 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Primary is complete. We're going to take back the command channel, take this back to 7.

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